has come down. Ladies and gentlemen, right now, I want you to feel the remoter in your hand. You know, it's kind of smooth and stinky, but it's great. Give me the real remoter tonight. Give me the real spätzle tonight. I want the real, real spätzle cheese. Give me the real cheese. Give me the remoter, the white slug, the Emmental, the cut. Oh, give me the real spätzle, mehli brauch. Knusprig jetzt wie brach. Don't forget to turn the peppermint for me. I did it last time. Give me the real spätzle. Yeah, I want the real me, ladies and gentlemen. Okay, here we go. Okay. Ladies and gentlemen, this is a real blues. You're gonna move your hips, you're gonna shake your shoulders, you're gonna listen to the real New York blues. Okay.

question. Kriegst du langsam Hunger? So, the song is over. Thank you. Vielen Dank. Marco Shea. Vielen Dank.